Lime Garden, All Bad Parts here on Milwaukee's Indie Alternative 88.9. Amy Mann started us out in the 7 o'clock hour. Pavlov's Bell. Amy Mann, one of the artists, one of the many artists, but the artist that is headlining the first day of the Eau Claire's Music Festival in Eau Claire, Wisconsin. It's Carson Park, beautiful area, right in the middle of a park, right by a lake. Wonderful surroundings. Amy Mann's going to be there on July 24th. Another artist I will play about a half an hour from now also will be at the Eau Claire's Music Festival. John Adler with you. Welcome to Wednesday, everybody. Evenings on 88.9, brought to you by the Door County Maritime Museum. Not only is it Wednesday, but it also is an anniversary of sorts for the band Band of Horses. It was exactly 10 years ago today that they released Why Are You Okay?, their wonderful album. From that album, it's Casual Party here on Listener Supported 88.9.

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0: name for such a nice guy. Kurt Vile, Chance to Bleed, here on Listener Supported 88.9. His new album is called Philadelphia's Been Good to Me. Just a, not only a talented dude, but just a nice dude. Never have heard any dirt on that guy whatsoever. Even better news, Kurt Vile going to be in Milwaukee later on, November 8th, to be exact, at Turner Hall Ballroom. Tame Impala, the less I know, the better. 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As I said, Gene Dawson, another name that's going to be at Summerfest, which is just a little more than a week away. Got music from him on the way, but Fleet Foxes, that's next.
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Milwaukee's very own Violent Femmes, Blister in the Sun, from their very first album. Later on this summer, Genesee Theater, right over the Wisconsin-Illinois border in Waukegan. Violent Femmes will be playing Sunday night, August 16th. Don't fall asleep on Sunday night shows. I love going to Sunday night shows. Terrific. Music from Kevin Morby now. This is Badlands.

0: some new music from Kevin Morby, Badlands. He was just recently in Milwaukee playing a show at the Argo. The next time he will be in Wisconsin, July 24th, yet another artist, much like Amy Mann that I played earlier this hour, who will be at the Eau Claire's Music Festival at Carson Park in Eau Claire, Wisconsin, our neighbors to the northwest. A beautiful area, beautiful part of this state. 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
2: Jack White has quietly revealed details of his seventh solo album, Frozen Charlotte, by making the record available for pre-order through his Third Man Records web store. Due out July 10th, the 13-track collection includes the recently released singles G.O.D. and The Broken Ribs and Derecho Demonico, and features artwork created by Jack White himself. Yesterday marked the pre-sale of Phoebe Bridgers' newly announced Lost tour, her first full solo tour since 2023. The 36-date run starts September 15th and includes a September 19th stop at Chicago's United Center. General ticket sales begin this Friday. All shows will be phone-free using Yonder pouches. $1 from every ticket sold will benefit RAIN, the largest anti-sexual violence organization in the United States. I'm Dori Zori. That's your music news.

0: On the Taxmen, it's the title track from their Chocolate EP here on Listener Supported 88.9, a band that will be in Milwaukee on August 14th. Modest Mouse, ahead of that, brand new music from them, new album called An Eraser and a Maze. The song called Picking Dragon's Pockets, I absolutely love because for a visual, this assumes that dragons wear pants or at least cargo shorts to have pockets that could be picked indeed. Looking forward to seeing Modest Mouse come back to Milwaukee. John Adler with you coming up at 8 o'clock. It is Classic Rock at 8 o'clock playing a track today from a band who happens to have two members of the band sharing a birthday today. Strange as it may seem, not so strange when you realize they're twins. So then I guess the mystique is thrown out the door, but a fantastically great album, definitely fitting in the classic rock genre. 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This event features female PGA pros providing golf lessons for a scramble-style round of golf on a par 3 course. 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Mount Joy on the way, as well as US 3. If you know, you know, and if you don't, you're gonna find out.
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4: 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This is one of my favorites. 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

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It's The Payoff here on Listener Supported 88.9. This is fun to say, a week from Friday, June 19th, Father John Misty going to be performing at Summerfest Generac Power Stage at 9:30 p.m. Same stage as Deer Tick will be at, as well as Evan Hohner, Sleepy Gaucho at that same one. It's another one of those stages where you just kind of camp out. Find a good place to shuffle your feet around and keep your spot so you don't lose it. Evenings on 88.9, brought to you by the Door County Maritime Museum. Welcome to Wednesday evening. Thanks for hanging out and letting me musically guide you through this evening. John Adler with you until 10 p.m., at which point La Alternativa takes over with your host, Paulo Lovo, and Kenny Perez, the best in Latin alternative. They're doing a very cool job tonight of some very new school stuff and some more old school Latin alternative music. Stick around for that. Back into the music now, though, with His Golden Messenger. This is In the Middle of It here on 88.9.

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0: New Biba Doobie. All I did was dream of you. Biba Doobie doing double duty in July and August. The final day of July, going to be performing down in Chicago ahead of her final day at Lollapalooza at Grant Park. That's happening on August 2nd. So a couple opportunities to check her out later on in summer when things heat up even more. 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

0: Milwaukee music from the band Edie Current. It's Bye Bye Away here on Listener Supported 88.9. Love them. Five-piece band out of Milwaukee. They've been around for a few years. Somewhat new. Looking forward to hopefully them touring more and more this summer. John Adler with you until 10 p.m., at which point La Alternativa takes over. 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Some exciting news for Death Cab for Cutie fans or for the Postal Service. If you're fans of either of those, Postal Service, by the way, coming up in just a few minutes. Death Cab for Cutie coming back to Milwaukee. And for the entire month of June, anyone who donates to Radio Milwaukee at any amount will be entered to win not only a pair of tickets to see Death Cab for Cutie, the Miller High Life Theater, Saturday night, July 11th, but also one of those 10 names will be picked to win a Fender Squire guitar signed by Ben Gibbard of Death Cab for Cutie and the Postal Service. So we will pick a winner from the 10 names that win tickets for this. Simply head to radiomilwaukee.org/donate, make your contribution, whatever you see fit to do, and visit our contest page while you're there as well. Like I said, music from Postal Service on the way, as well as the band Muna, another band that will be playing Lollapalooza the same day as Biba Doobie, who you heard just a few minutes ago.
1: 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Milwaukee Brewers celebrate Pride Night at American Family Field Friday, June 12th, as they take on the Philadelphia Phillies. 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

This fall, Casey Musgrave is going to be making a Milwaukee stop at Fiserv Forum. It's Dry Spell here on 88.9. Charlie XCX and Chains of Love start us out in the 9 o'clock hour. John Adler with you for another hour. But hang tight, because 10 p.m., as it happens every Wednesday, La Alternativa, the best in Latin alternative. Give them a follow, La Alternativa MKE at Instagram. Find out all the things they have been up to, including an interview with Sotomayor, who you're going to hear music from after 10 p.m. Evenings on 88.9, brought to you by the Door County Maritime Museum. On with the music with the Swedish duo known as

0: Finishing off a pretty great bouncy, fun, dancey set, the Effers and L-U-C-K-Y, Chemical Brothers also in there, and sounded great with the Knife starting that set out. John Adler with you. Hi, welcome to Wednesday. Welcome to Wednesday evening, I should say. 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New Noah Kahn coming up. He will be playing two nights down at Wrigley Field in Chicago next month.
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1: 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Here's a clip from a recent episode. Let's start off with the latest from Travis Stewart, a.k.a. Machine Drum, from his new album, Blooms. It's a mini LP, he calls it. Track is called When.

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0: Kim Gordon's newest album called Play Me is out now. That is not today here on 88.9. And indeed not today, but two Thursdays from now, June 25th, Kim Gordon will be performing at Summerfest. Quite an evening in general, but even around the office here, around the 88.9 studios, everyone is excited about seeing Kim Gordon. Even better, I just kind of realized looking at the Summerfest website that Chicago's Sincere Engineer is going to be playing before her at the Briggs & Stratton Big Backyard Stage. Just one of the many things to look forward to in the next couple days, which sounds bizarre to say rather than weeks or months that I have been saying for weeks and months. Another artist going to be at Summerfest you're going to hear next called Paw Paw Rod. Just a cool, feel-good, great summer song that I want you to stick around and hear. 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
2: Jack White has quietly revealed details of his seventh solo album, Frozen Charlotte, by making the record available for pre-order through his Third Man Records web store. Due out July 10th, the 13-track collection includes the recently released singles G.O.D. and the Broken Ribs and Derecho Demonico, and features artwork created by Jack White himself. Yesterday marked the pre-sale of Phoebe Bridgers' newly announced Lost tour, her first full solo tour since 2023. The 36-date run starts September 15th and includes a September 19th stop at Chicago's United Center. General ticket sales begin this Friday. All shows will be phone-free using Yonder pouches. $1 from every ticket sold will benefit RAIN, the largest anti-sexual violence organization in the United States. I'm Dori Zori. That's your music news.

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1: Watch that. 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Throw your arms in the air. 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

0: 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It's Eating Paint here on Listener Supported 88.9. Hopefully you didn't miss it earlier this afternoon. Bee Creek was part of the DJ Takeover with our very own Carol Ann. If you did miss it, make sure you're following us on socials at Radio Milwaukee. Fat Boy Slim before that. Oh, look at that. The sound of Milwaukee. Even though he's not from here. What amazing tie-in there, isn't it? John Adler with you for a couple minutes more. More Milwaukee tie-ins here. In just a few minutes, going to hear some music from Blonde Shell, one of the hundreds of artists that will be at Summerfest just days away. It feels so good to say it's going to be even better to be at. 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
4: Hola, mi gente. Welcome to La Alternativa, a place where we explore the diverse sounds of alternative Latin music. 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
5: Buenas, buenas. Welcome to La Alternativa. I'm your host, Paula. Kenny's not with me today, but in his place, I have a fantastic guest co-host who we're going to get into in just a second. We have music from Bad Bunny and Chewy, Hector Lavoe, Viano Antiano, and Nady Scott, all in this hour here. Now, I mentioned that we have a guest host. C.K. Ledesma Borrero is an interdisciplinary artist, educator, and curator originally from San Juan, Puerto Rico, now calling Milwaukee home. And something I love so much about C.K., a friend here, is your root in community engagement in your artwork. So, C.K., welcome. Tell me a little bit about your background as an artist. How'd you get into it?
6: Huepa, saludos, olis, everybody. Thank you so much for having me. That's a long story. It goes way back when I was very young back in Puerto Rico. I moved a lot as a kid. We traveled from Milwaukee to Puerto Rico, Puerto Rico, Milwaukee, you know, all around growing up. So I went to many, many schools. At one point in my life, my mother wanted to put me in a school that was near my home that I did not want to go to. I disliked it. It had kind of like a bad rep. And I knew that I was artistically inclined. I would be sketching, drawing, mimicking comics like Hercules or Mulan or all these other Disney movies that we watched as a kid. Lion King, my favorite. Since I didn't want to go to the school, I kind of went on a hunger strike. You know, I'm what, 11, 12 years old, and sort of demanding that my mother not put me in the school that I disliked. So my family sort of came up with a solution. They saw that I was artistically inclined, and there was a school in San Juan Santurce called La Central de Artes Visuales that specialized only in art, and you needed to go through a test and all these other kinds of things to get admitted into the school. But it was a little bit far from my home. Right. It was about a half an hour drive from my home. My grandfather was retired, and he said, if you get into the school, I'll take you to school. I'll drive you every day. Mm-hmm. I'll pick you up. Because they saw, right, that I was not budging with my hunger strike and sort of my activist mentality of we're not good. I'm not going to do this. This is definitely not a good school for me. So I went through the test. I got accepted into the school. My grandfather drove me to school every day and picked me up. So that's sort of like the beginnings of my artistic career. Yeah. And I graduated high school from there and then went on to study in La Universidad de Puerto Rico and then finally moved to Milwaukee in 2007.
5: Oh my gosh. Oh, supportive elders.
6: Yes.
5: Have to love them. Okay, you brought this great track between Bad Bunny and Chewy called Vueltita. Tell me about why you picked this song.
6: Oh my God, this is one of my all-time favorite songs. The vibe and the feel in this song, I'm just instantly transported to the beach. And there's something that I can't really express and describe of the feeling that this song makes me feel. As I'm driving, I'm instantly placed in my favorite beach, Punta Salinas in Levittown, Puerto Rico, where it's where I grew up. And it just captures the essence of the island, right? It is a love story, but I think about it a lot as a love story between the people and nature, the people and the beach, the people and our ecosystem, rather than just a love story between two humans, right? It's more than that. It's sort of like a love story to the island, archipelago of Puerto Rico.
5: Beautiful. Let's get into it.

0: That was La Máquina by Maye here, the Venezuelan-born artist who was in Milwaukee not too long ago, performed at the rave. This is La Alternativa. Make sure to follow us at La Alternativa MKE on Instagram. I have a guest host here, CK Ledesma Borrero, and we're going to get into more picks coming up in the hour. Music by Viano Antiano, Nitty Scott, and one from Hector Lavoe too. Keep it here.
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0: Welcome back to La Alternativa. I'm your host, Paula Lobo, alongside CK Ledesma. Now, you have an installation coming up at the Bronzeville Center for the Arts. It's called If You Put Your Ear to It, You Can Hear the Waves. Tell me a little bit about the concept, ideas, and the installation overall.
2: Absolutely. So this installation began as a conversation with myself to pause, right? A lot of my work is in conversation with things that are happening currently, contemporary events, social practices, life, right? The country, conversations that we're all having in community. And the conversation was really with myself about pausing and what are the things that are making me pause or not pause, and what are the things that I want to go back to, right? We live in such a hectic and such a loud environment and society, and Yemaya kept coming to me. Yemaya is the deity, the Yoruba deity of the ocean, mother of all things. She is my Orisha. And every time that I am in the beach, that I am in front of water, I hope that everybody has a similar experience. It makes you to feel present, right? It pauses you, it tells you, be here and be with yourself. So this installation began with a poem that I wrote last year that's called Saltborn. I'll share it with you. Saltborn. We splashed through the tender hammock of her womb, stretching our molasses skin to the shore's edge. The wake of this arrival drew an infinite map, absent of borders or boundaries, within the confines of a conch, an everlasting ocean, limitless. A home. Mirror-glazed dunes cascade through silver arches. Bioluminescent winds hummed her tune, swimming between sweet land and salted nectar. Fertile drops of Eden rose beneath the feet of mangroves, seeping our sandy lips, carving their way toward the perpetual beach. We are salt-born. Only trust the water. Always speak to the shells. Never ignore the rising tides. If you put your ear to it, you might hear the waves. So this was a call to myself, an invitation to people to really pause and sort of reflect on the things that are happening around us. Mm. We, you know, and listening, right? Listen to your body, listen to the environment. We, our water is under attack constantly, right? Water is life. We have a lot of conversations currently in Milwaukee and in Puerto Rico and everywhere about data centers and what they're doing to our environment, right? So my response to that has been listening internally, right, and inviting folks to do the same thing. So the installation is going to be an altar created of different materials on the corner of North and First Street. That is going to be the future home of the Bronzeville Center for the Arts. And they invited me to create an installation piece that's going to be installed for 1 year. So the piece evolved out of this poem, and it is going to be ultimately an altar to the deity Orisha Yemaya, dedicated to the waters. I'm interested in connecting the shores of water, fresh water here in Milwaukee, and also the shores of the Caribbean, right? And the Orisha Yemaya sort of has been very much present in my life, and I wanted to create this altar to her. The piece is going to be evolving and growing throughout the summer. So it opens June 11th, next week. We do have an artist conversation and talk on June 18th, right before Juneteenth. And throughout this summer until September 7th, I'm going to be creating objects and bringing them to the altar, very much as a living piece, as a living sculpture, just like our altars at home that we create for our ancestors. We keep adding and subtracting things, right? Fruit, flowers, waters, images, sort of shifting it and growing. So that's what the piece is going to be all about, wanting to have a bit of intimate dedication and devotion to that site for the entire year.
0: And so speaking about Orishas, you brought us another song pick. Tell me about the song and why.
2: Yeah, Aguanile, by Hector Lavoe. Hector Lavoe has been one of my favorites as a kid. I grew up, of course, listening to it so much in Puerto Rico. And this song, Agua Nile, means to clean your house. Agua Nile. And it begins off with some drumming, some animal noises, and then a chant to Jemaya, right? Jemaya being the mother of the home and the caregiver. I picked this song because it was the perfect segue to this piece. I also create a lot of playlists when I'm in my studio just for myself as a way to continue the conversation around the artwork and things that I'm listening to are constantly influencing the things that I'm making. And this was the first song that I picked for this playlist for this installation at the Bronzeville Center for the Arts. And I just think it's so... I also create a lot of playlists when I'm in my studio just for myself as a way to continue the conversation around the artwork and things that I'm listening to are constantly influencing the things that I'm making. And this was the first song that I picked for this playlist for this installation at the Bronzeville Center for the Arts. And I just think it's so indicative of Afro Boricua culture,

0: Jay Noah and Lolay with their song Traficando Rap here on La Alternativa. I'm having such a great time. CK, I've been learning so much about you and about your art practice, and we're going to get into that more in just a little bit. Keep it here on the way. Viano Antiano, Niriska, Luna Luna, all on La Alternativa.
1: Sometimes there's a beginning of a beard that shows up late in the afternoon on the face of someone who has not shaved since morning. And sometimes there's an original song and its cover played back to back. Now that's the 5 o'clock shadow I'm referring to. I'm Carol Ann, and every weekday at 5 p.m. I bring you something you can rely on. A song that's so good, you have to hear it twice. The second time will always be a new rendition from a different artist. 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
0: This is La Alternativa. I'm here with artist CK Ledesma Borrero. You brought this fantastic track from Viano Antiano, an artist I love. We're in Pride Month. You're going to talk about it in just a little bit. But as an artist, as a community member, you are involved in community here and in the PR. Tell me a little bit about that.
3: Yeah, so my practice and life, like I'm sure a lot of Boricuas and a lot of Puerto Rican people in the diaspora and back home, shifted in 2017. We had a major natural disaster, Hurricane Maria, and that really put into perspective a lot of my values and the things that I wanted to create and with whom I wanted to create them, right? So I got really involved in 2017 with connecting with community down in Puerto Rico, working in food systems, right, and working in art as well. My family were extremely affected by the hurricane, and we also saw the unfortunate inaction of the government, both local and federal. So that was a call to action, right, and it sort of just put things in perspective. Art, to me, art is not without humans, how can we have art, right? And if we don't have art, how can we like have it without humans, right? So it's a symbiosis for me, where the practice and the community need to be going hand in hand and both be taken equally as important. So I got into community engagement and social practices during that time, created a food, how would I even call it? A food program that was connecting with folks on the island called Café Planchando. So I went to Puerto Rico with some friends, and we had so many goods that my Milwaukee community friends and family gave me to bring back to the island and do with it as I please, and saw what was best. And we didn't have a way to really connect with folks because everybody was sort of incommunicated. So we decided that we were going to go to locations and see what was up, meet people where they were at. But we also had one very small vehicle that didn't fit a standard size table. That day, my mom's ironing board was out. And I was like, I'm just going to grab this because this is going to act as our table, period. I put it in the car and we went. We made sandwiches with community members. We discussed what were the things that was most needed. We were able to disperse money, water filters, solar panels. And the ironing board became sort of a shtick after that. So we named it the Ironing Board Cafe, or Café Planchando. We did 13 pop-ups around the island of Puerto Rico. We were able to have over 2,500 meals with people and disperse all the goods that we had. That sort of became its own program, unintentionally, right? And that same program, I was awarded the artist in residence at the Mitchell Street Library here with Milwaukee Public Library. And I brought a version of that program to Mitchell Street Library, where I was cooking Puerto Rican meals on site in the lower level, and community members were creating an art piece of the week. And what we did is we traded a meal for the artwork that they had created over the course of 2018 summer, right? So showing young people and community members that their time, their skill, their artwork is valuable, and also doing a cross-cultural exchange, right? A lot of folks were like, what, Mr. Eric, you're frying bananas? I'm not eating that fried banana. I was like, don't worry, my friend, it's going to be delicious. It's a tostón, right? So it was like exposing a bunch of new experiences with young people and community members. And after that, I can't kind of go back, right? Once you have so much fun with community members, once you have with your neighborhoods, with your neighbors, my practice is now extremely informed on that. And also having a lot of avenues and entry points for art, because art is, a lot of times, can be intimidating, right? Galleries can be intimidating. Museums can be intimidating because a lot of us don't see ourselves reflected in those spaces. So the best way for me to break down those barriers has been different entry points and having experiences where people can feel comfortable, see themselves, and also interact with.
0: Mm. All right, now tell me about this song selection. I was very excited when you sent over your pick, Piano Antiano, Cáscara de Coco.
3: What to say about this song? I love it so much. This is like my jam, that if I need a little pick-me-up, right? This is the thing that I play immediately. I've loved Piano Antiano since, the beginning, and I've been lucky enough to see them perform. And there's something about the coconut reference that feels really, juicy and delicious, and like the meat of it is sort of controversial. I love Villano's use of language in this song, especially, any song, but especially here in the song. And coconut too is one of the offerings that we can make to the deity Yemaya, Orisha, in the ocean. So it was linked to this in so many ways, right? The reference again to the beach, to the shores, to the coconut. Being in Pride Month, I think it's essential that we put trans women at the forefront of everything that we do, because one, Pride wouldn't be what it is today without them. And Pride in 2026, yes, is an extreme act of resistance, but I think we are in a time and a place where we need to go back to that protest. It's feeling sometimes a little too comfortable as a person who is Black and queer and brown and Latino, and Puerto Rican. It's feeling too comfortable for me. I think we need to be a little bit more upset, not a little bit, maybe a lot more upset about the things that are going on around us and how our trans community specifically is under attack. And yes, we can celebrate, but we also need to disrupt, and it needs to go back to protest. Yeah. Sorry, I just got heated with that.
0: No, you're good. This is Cáscara de Coco by Piano Antiano.

0: All right, we are at the end of the show here. That was Luna Luna with their song Ven y Ven. Okay, one final question and we'll get into your last pick. We talked about queer representation, we talked about community and Afro representation. Why is that so important to have in media?
1: I grew up in the 90s in Puerto Rico, and the representation that I saw in a lot of telenovelas like Marimar, Mariela del Barrio, Carrusel de las Americas, all these old soap operas, it was very specific, seeing Afro black representation and brown representation in telenovelas. One, they were usually the villain in some way, shape or form, an antagonist, and or coming from impoverished neighborhoods, right? There was never, and including queer folks too, right? Queer folks were either the comedic relief of the situation, right? Of the soap opera, of the show, that was pretty unserious, right? And I think that's not a honest representation of who we are. I know it's not an honest representation of who I am. It is a part of who I am, of course. I am very unserious. I like to have fun with my art. But I also want seriousness. I think things matter and things are important. And of course, I think we all have a bit of antagonists, right? Each individual. We hold multitudes. We hold so many things, right? So it was always through that lens what I saw reflected in media and in the arts and in dance and in any kind of art form. So having more of that in different avenues, different paths, that we are not just a monolith, I think it's extremely important. I was not able to see that as a kid growing up. So I hope that we are able to bring that to the forefront. And it's part, too, of things that inspire me, inspire my practice.
0: So before we get into this last song selection, how can folks follow you, check out the installation? What would you like to share?
1: Yeah, you can follow me on Instagram. My at is ckledesmart, ckletesmart. I also have a website that is in progress, ckledesmaborrero.com. Or you can go to the Bronzeville Center for the Arts website, which is bcamke.org. Something that I did not mention previously, well, I did mention it, the installation is going to continue growing throughout the summer. I'm going to be updating the installation progress on my social media. There's going to be 100 objects that are going to be created, sculptures that are going to go into the installation. Follow me on the Instagram and you'll see them there.
0: Beautiful. Okay, last song pick, Niriska, La Diaspora.
1: Yes, La Diaspora. This song hits home, right? La Diaspora, being away from home. This installation being about diaspora. So Santeria is a religion that was created in the Caribbean through the transatlantic enslavement trade. People that were enslaved from Western Africa that were taken were forced to assimilate and to follow Catholicism, forced to assimilate and believe those ideals of the Spanish conquistadores. And what they did, the West African folks, the Yoruba people, they hid their own deities, their own orishas, behind Catholic saints. And therefore, this religion was created, Santeria, and other religions in the Caribbean. It's a thing called syncretismo. So thinking about movement and locations and being away from home and being from lots of places, La Diaspora, just sort of rang true to me, to this installation, to who I am, and sort of like discovering, creating home away from home.
0: Beautiful. Thank you so much, CK, for hosting this episode of La Alternativa. This is La Diaspora by Niriska.

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As a DJ on 88.9, I am on an endless hunt for music discovery to share with you. But I thought, what if I get some help from my friends? I'm Carol Ann, your host of The Afternoon Drive, and every other Wednesday from 4 to 5 p.m., a rotating lineup of guests and musicians join me in studio for a DJ takeover. 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

0: Hey, I'm Carol Ann. I host DJ Takeovers bi-weekly on Wednesdays from 4 to 5 p.m. I sit down with an artist or creative from Milwaukee and beyond to find out what music inspires them. Here's a clip from one of our episodes. I'm here with In Shining Armor, Seth and Aiden Prizehorse with No Better. Why this song from Prizehorse?
1: This one to me, if someone hasn't heard Prizehorse, it's probably the first song I would choose them to hear. It's just, again, it takes you right away, like the Trauma Ray song.
0: Yeah.
1: The guitar is so heavy and so loud, and the drums are, I feel like every song they do this, but that one particularly really, it's like a whole world in a song.
0: Yeah.
1: And I love it.

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Sometimes there's a beginning of a beard that shows up late in the afternoon on the face of someone who has not shaved since morning. And sometimes there's an original song and its cover played back to back. Now that's the 5 o'clock shadow I'm referring to. I'm Carol Ann, and every weekday at 5 p.m. I bring you something you can rely on, a song that's so good you have to hear it twice. The second time will always be a new rendition from a different artist. The 5 o'clock shadow receives support from Outpost Co-op Grocery Store and Maxi's.

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2: I got a group for you that you definitely should keep your ears and eyes on. They're out of Indonesia, Surabaya, Indonesia. They are Neo Soul Trio by the name of the Marlowe's. And it's fronted by this amazing vocalist by the name of Tasya Sianturi. They just released their second album titled The Hotel Malibu on Big Crown Records. You're going to love this. It's called 6 Years.

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When was the last time you fell down a musical rabbit hole? 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Just like you, our DJ's curiosity for music never stops. 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

much of your day is spent in the car, waiting to get from point A to point B. Here at 88.9, it's not about the destination. It's the drive. I'm Carol Ann, host of The Afternoon Drive. 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Because it's not about what's waiting on the other side. It's about the journey. 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

0: on? What are we going to talk about this week?
1: We are talking about Bleak Week.
0: Bleak as in sad. I'm making a sad
2: depressing.
0: Face.
1: Tell us all about Bleak Week.
2: So, as we all know, independent and international movies are often very sad. And so this series was started by the American Cinematheque in Los Angeles. And it is a week-long series that they do to just celebrate sad movies, yeah. Which I think is pretty great because, I don't know, there's so many of them. There's definitely an audience for them. And so it's just sort of a way to be like, watch these depressing movies and we'll all have fun together.
0: Is that where Misery Loves Company can come from?
2: Yeah, that's great.
1: It almost seems like a funny concept that has been done earnestly. So it is funny in the middle of summer, like, oh, here's some really depressing or sad or just human condition-y type movies. Mm-hmm. Let's all just dig into it and lean into it. But they're all really good movies, too. Mm-hmm.
0: Well, I can't wait to hear about which films you picked, which ones you really wanted but just didn't make it in the mix, and maybe some other sad summer movies that we could watch. I don't know if there are sad summer movies.
2: There definitely are.
1: Oh, yeah. An independent film, there's always sad movies. Mm-hmm. And then we're also going to share the worst, saddest thing that's ever happened to each of us in the podcast, right?
2: Oh, that sounds great.
0: Yeah, we have a counselor on standby to help us through this episode.
1: For full episodes and info about what's happening at Milwaukee Film,
0: go to radiomilwaukee.org/cinebuds.
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1: Yay!
2: She's back, baby. We get her for more than just film festival time.
1: That's right.
2: We are always excited when you join us, so thank you. But that also means there's something cool going on.

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What started out as a fun way to kick off the weekend has now become a morning show staple. 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

0: Hey, it's DJ Tariq, a.k.a. 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
1: We're back on Rhythm Lab Radio. I got brand new music from Lakeisha Benjamin, six-time Grammy-nominated alto saxophonist, composer, and band leader based in New York. Dropped a new album titled We Dream, and it was co-produced by a good friend of the show, Casa Overall. And speaking of that, the track we're going to play for you features Casa Overall and Bilal. It's called Right Now.

Life is sicker than sick. 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Right now. 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

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The sirens and oceans, man, the silent devotion. Ring the alarm, the pharmacy coast and profit. Got it in motion, how can I stop it?

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The Muppets, Yo Gabba Gabba, SpongeBob, Disney. They all make great songs that kids love, but for every generation, there's that one song parents hope to never have to hear again. What does the fox say? And that's why we created Kids Disco. I'm your host, Dori Zori. 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

Sometimes there's a beginning of a beard that shows up late in the afternoon on the face of someone who has not shaved since morning. And sometimes there's an original song and its cover played back to back. Now that's the 5 o'clock shadow I'm referring to. I'm Carol Ann, and every weekday at 5 p.m. I bring you something you can rely on, a song that's so good you have to hear it twice. The second time will always be a new rendition from a different artist. The 5 o'clock shadow receives support from Outpost Co-op Grocery Store and Maxi's.

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1: Hey, I'm Matthew, one of your Radio Milwaukee summer interns, and I get to bring you some Milwaukee concert picks for this week. It's a great week of music, so let's get right into it. First of all, on Thursday, June 11th, over at the Cactus Club, 12 Rods will make their return to Milwaukee. That kicks off at 7 p.m. If you're a fan of Starflyer 59, if you're a fan of Hum, I think you'll really love Ryan Olcott's project, legendary shoegaze outfit from the 90s, and yeah, it's gonna be a great time. Next up, Friday over at Sugar Maple, we got a local Bill, Fake My Death, Wyvern, Spill, and Moose, bringing you the best post-hardcore, post-emo cuts Milwaukee's got to offer. That kicks off at 6:30. 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And finally, rounding out the weekend, Saturday, over on the east side, North and Farwell Avenue, we got the Summer Solstice. That, of course, is a bunch of local vendors, local artists, a bunch of drink selections, multiple stages, bunch of music going on from noon till midnight. 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

0: Just because the sun goes away doesn't mean the fun goes away. 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You'll discover Milwaukee artists that we play every hour. And, of course, there's classic rock at 8 o'clock. 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

Yeah, I know you're watching my page, my stage, but you're trying to stay low. Yeah. I know I'm gonna run away these days, I don't wanna stay home. Can you tell me what's a play, cause tonight I don't wanna stay home. Can I hold your hand, cause tonight I don't wanna be alone. Oh, I don't wanna be alone. Down, up, down, up, down, down, up, down, up, down.

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1: Every Friday, 88.9 music director Aaron Wolf and Lilliput Records co-owner Tanner Musgrove tell you about the new albums you can't miss on a new episode of On Vinyl. 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
2: Operelli is the project of Cali artist Olivia Rose Austin, which she describes as tiptoe music. 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

How much of your day is spent in the car, waiting to get from point A to point B? Here at 88.9, it's not about the destination. It's the drive. I'm Carol Ann, host of The Afternoon Drive. 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About the journey. 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

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To kick off the series on Wednesday, June 17th, we welcome Milwaukee-based singer-songwriter Micah Emmerich to our stage to share his latest summer-ready singles, blending funk, pop, R&B, hip-hop, and alt-rock. Micah will be playing Summerfest the following day, and you can get a peek of what's to come. Micah Emmerich will be joining us here in our Radio Milwaukee space for a Studio Milwaukee session that is open to the public Wednesday, June 17th at noon. 88.9 listeners will receive an email invitation with a chance to RSVP to this intimate session. 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

0: But I still feel got a new song on your forthcoming album, Everyone for 10 Minutes. It's called We Should Talk, and it references your band Outline that you started around age 14. Is that right?
1: Yeah.
0: At this point, you're really focused on like the emo punk DIY culture. Why does that call back to this earlier time in your life show up on the new Bleachers album?
1: So I started writing about when I started on this road and this life. The first two songs are that, and then it cuts to We Should Talk, which is very present, talks about how that life has led to a lot of complications. You make decisions that seem simple. Like when I was 15, I was like, I'm going on tour, and it was just exciting and simple. I didn't realize that it led me on this really interesting path that's made me at once like the most connected with humanity and the most disconnected. Like, sometimes I feel like I'm living on like another wavelength, and sometimes I feel like I'm tapped into what's going on more than anyone. It's real duality to that. And that comes from writing also. Writing, living on the road, all these things. And I felt like there's something strange that happens when more and more people start to know who you are in life, you know, but getting to know me when I'm 28, getting to know me when I'm 34, you know, all these things where it's like, well, there's an origin story here that has to be written, but is rarely told correctly in any way. So much of this album in this time period has been digging further into what I believe and how I see myself and my audience and the way we speak to each other and how I think that can be an example of what could function better or what's like rotting in our world, how we want to be the opposite of that. So I just felt this need to open up with, here's how it happened.
2: Who could catch their breath at a crime scene? Born and raised, keep dark findings.
1: What could function better or what's like rotting in our world, how we want to be the opposite of that. So I just felt this need to open up with, here's how it happened. Look at

0: The Muppets, Yo Gabba Gabba, SpongeBob, Disney. They all make great songs that kids love, but for every generation, there's that one song parents hope to never have to hear again.
1: What does the frog say?
0: And that's why we created Kids Disco. I'm your host, Dori Zori. It's an hour-long family-friendly dance party with all kinds of music. 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

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I'm Dory Zori, here to remind you to tune in on Friday mornings from 6 to 8 a.m. for Flashback Friday, the Listener Request Show. 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

The Sacred Souls with Any Old Fool of Montreal kicked off the hour with an Elordian instance. I am Dori Zori. Good morning. It is Thursday, June 11th, and mornings get support from Milwaukee Art Museum, Ellen Becker Investment Group, and Bartolotta Restaurants. The weather today, 69 degrees, a little bit of sunshine today. It'll get more cloudy as we get into the noon hour, and then a chance of rain and storms coming our way around 2 o'clock this afternoon, with highs tapping out in the upper 70s. Coming up this hour, we've got a Milwaukee music premiere to share with you. Wisconsin Space Program wants you to hear their song Time Machine before they release it to the rest of the universe, and I'll play it for you around 6:30 a.m. Beck is coming to town October 6th. Landmark Credit Union Live. Here's his latest, Ride Lonesome.

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1: Soft Cell will release their final studio album, Danceteria, on September 25th. The record was completed before the death of co-founder Dave Ball in October last year. A love letter to New York in the early 80s, singer Mark Almond said Danceteria serves as a fitting farewell to Ball, adding that no future Soft Cell recordings are possible without his longtime creative partner.

0: That is Soft Cell with Tainted Love. I am Dori Zori. 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This event features female PGA pros providing golf lessons before a scramble-style round of golf on a par 3 course. Registration information at gswise.org. 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We've got Milwaukee Music Premiere coming up in less than 10 minutes from Wisconsin Space Program. So stick around for that, and MGMT's coming up next.
1: 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To kick off the series on Wednesday, June 17th, we welcome Milwaukee-based singer-songwriter Micah Emmerich to our stage to share his latest summer-ready singles, blending funk, pop, R&B, hip-hop, and alt-rock. Micah will be playing Summerfest the following day, and you can get a peek of what's to come. Micah Emmerich will be joining us here in our Radio Milwaukee space for a Studio Milwaukee session that is open to the public Wednesday, June 17th at noon. 88.9 listeners will receive an email invitation with a chance to RSVP to this intimate session. 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

In Your Ocean from Iron and Wine and their latest record, Hen's Teeth. I'm Dori Zori. It's time for today's Milwaukee Music Premiere, which are sponsored by Density Studios in Walker's Point, specializing in recording, mixing, and mastering audio. Wisconsin Space Program, a three-piece psych rock band from Milwaukee, formed in the winter of 2024. They explore sounds ranging from sun-soaked 60s psych pop to heavy fuzzed-out stoner metal. They have a new song out that is inspired by Austin Powers cutscenes, and they said they feel like when they were growing up, they were fed this idea, we all were, that the future would be this utopia where technology would be fun and exciting and improve our lives. And they say, now we're living in the future and it sucks. We were promised hoverboards and jetpacks when we were kids. Instead, we have AI data centers and the doom scroll. They just want a time machine back so they can drift silently through the cosmos and block out all the noise. Maybe even go back and ride a dinosaur. So let's check out this new track from Wisconsin Space Program called Time Machine. It is a Milwaukee Music Premiere.

0: Time Machine from Wisconsin Space Program. Today's Milwaukee Music premiere, originally going to be on their debut album, but they left it out to save physical space on the vinyl record. But it's definitely worth a listen. And if you'd like to see Wisconsin Space Program, their live show is coming up June 23rd at Chill on the Hill in Bayview's Humboldt Park. You're going to hear that song again at 10:30 a.m., 2:30 p.m., and 6:30 p.m. because Milwaukee Music premieres are what we do. And they're sponsored by Density Studios in Walker's Point, specializing in recording, mixing, and mastering audio.
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2: Hey, this is Paula. 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
3: I've loved Piano Diano since, you know, the beginning, and I've been lucky enough to see them perform. And there's something about the coconut reference that feels really, I don't know, juicy and delicious, and like the meat of it is sort of controversial. I love Villano's use of language in this song, especially, you know, any song, but especially here in the song. And coconut too is one of the offerings that we can make to the deity Yemaya, Orisha, in the ocean. So it was linked to this in so many ways, right? The reference again to the beach, to the shores, to the coconut. And again, you know, being in Pride Month, I think it's essential that we put trans women at the forefront of everything that we do, because one, Pride wouldn't be what it is today without them. And Pride in 2026, yes, is an extreme act of resistance, but I think we are in a time and a place where we need to go back to that protest.
2: This is Cáscara de Coco by Villano Antiano.

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0: They're at the Vivarium in November. It's Michigander from their latest record, Over Before You Know It. That song is called Freakin' Out. I am Dory Zori. Oh, the new album, Over Before You Know It, will be out Friday, July 31st on Totally Normal Records. I am Dory Zori. 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And calling all Death Cab for Cutie fans, we've got an exciting opportunity on the table for you. For the entire month of June, anyone who donates to Radio Milwaukee at any amount will be entered to win a pair of tickets to see Death Cab for Cutie at Miller High Life Theater on Saturday, July 11th at 8 p.m. Now, we do have 10 pairs of these tickets to give away, so your odds are going to be pretty good. Everyone who wins those tickets will also have access to a pre-show private bar area and party in the Miller High Life Theater. And then one of those lucky 10 winners will also walk away with a Fender Squire guitar signed by Death Cab for Cutie lead vocalist and guitarist Ben Gibbard. To be entered to win this great Death Cab for Cutie experience, head over to RadioMilwaukee.org/donate to make your contribution. 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Kacey Musgraves will be in town playing Fiserv Forum September 11th. Her track Dry Spell from Middle of Nowhere, her latest record, coming up after this message.
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Brian Ferry and Roxy Music with Love is the Drug. Kacey Musgraves before that with Dry Spell from her latest record, Middle of Nowhere. 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The Muppets, Yo Gabba Gabba, SpongeBob, Disney. They all make great songs that kids love, but for every generation, there's that one song parents hope to never have to hear again. What does the fox say? And that's why we created Kids Disco. I'm your host, Dory Zori. It's an hour-long family-friendly dance party with all kinds of music. 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We'll begin with a spin, traveling in the world of my creation. Find out what song is sizzling around in my head today, Musical Bacon, coming up at 7:10 a.m. Also next hour, your chance to win tickets to see Goose on one of their three Milwaukee stops. More information on that on the way around 7:10 a.m. And right now, it's music from Humbird, based out of Minneapolis, but also has musical connections to Eau Claire. The artist Siri Undelin in Humbird grew up steeped in church choirs and traditional Irish ensembles, with roots that later led her to conduct extensive folklore and musical research around the world as a Watson Fellow. From her new album, Morning When It Comes, this is Daughter of the Empire from Humbird.

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grumpy old man from the one and only Remy Wolf. I'm Dory Zori. What song's sizzling around in my head today? It might make you want to eat copious amounts of chocolate. Stick around for today's musical bacon coming up after this one from Feeble Little Horse and the new album Bit Not. This one's called Rewind.

0: First bit of new music since 2023's album Girl with Fish. That is Pittsburgh noise pop band Feeble a Little Horse with Rewind. The new record came out at the end of May on Saddle Creek, and it's called Bitknot. Mornings get support from Milwaukee Art Museum, Ellen Becker Investment Group, and Bartolotta Restaurants. Good morning, Radio Milwaukee Land. I'm Dori Zori. Weather today warming up into the upper 70s, and then this afternoon a chance of storms to roll through our area again. Until then, a mix of clouds and sunshine throughout the day. Coming up this hour, a concert ticket giveaway. The band Goose has three nights that they are playing in Milwaukee this fall, and I've got your chance to win tickets to one of those nights in November, coming up in about 15 minutes from right now. So stick around for more information on that Goose Band ticket giveaway. Right now, it's time for, you guessed it,
1: a lot of you are cooking bacon the wrong way.
2: Bacon? What we mean is the song you just can't get out of your head.
0: Bacon! Find out what song is sizzling around in my head today. It's time for Musical Bacon. Thanks to our sponsor, Fredericton Medical College of Wisconsin, the late, great American actor, author, comedian, writer, and filmmaker Gene Wilder was born in Milwaukee on this day in 1933. So I thought, what better musical bacon to celebrate that than this song from Willy Wonka.
3: Boys and girls, the chocolate room.

tugging on some nostalgic heartstrings there with Pure Imagination from the 1971 film Willy Wonka and the Chocolate Factory, sung by Gene Wilder, who of course played the best version of Willy Wonka there ever was. I will battle you on that one forever and ever. Why am I thinking about that song today? Besides, it's just plain out delightfulness. Gene Wilder was born on this day in Milwaukee in 1933, although he did pass away quite a while ago in 2016. Actually, wow, a whole decade now. We still love his work, and his music is perfect for today's Musical Bacon. Tune in every weekday at 7:10 a.m. I'll share the song that's sizzling around in my head with you. Musical Bacon gets support from Frederton Medical College of Wisconsin. The band Goose is stopping in Milwaukee at Miller High Life Theater for three nights of shows in November. In just a few songs from now, you'll have instructions on how you can enter to win tickets to see one of those gigs. But right now, it's Jungle from their latest record, Sunshine. Here's Carry On.

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1: Sylvanesso have returned with a new single, Hot Slob, and announced a full band tour that will run through late 2026, including a Milwaukee stop at the Riverside Theater on October 21st. The track is the second release on the duo Psychic Hotline label and features contributions from vocalist Jen Wassner of Flock of Dimes. I watched the new music video for Hot Slob, and although it is not radio friendly, you should go check it out now.

0: from the early days of Sylvanesso, it's Hey Mommy. Before that, you heard the latest from Jungle, Carry On, from their album Sunshine. And today's musical bacon served up by Gene Wilder. That was pure imagination. I hope hearing that song makes you feel like you are winning the golden ticket for today. I'm Dory. Someone's winning a golden ticket to go see the band Goose at Miller High Life Theater this November. Stick around. Instructions and how you can enter to win coming up in just a moment. I'm Dory Zori. 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
0: This is a concert ticket giveaway moment. 88.9 presents Goose at Miller High Life Theater on Sunday, November 8th. And this is your chance to win a pair of tickets to that show. Yes, they have three nights that they're playing in Milwaukee, but these tickets are for Sunday, November 8th show. If you'd like to enter to win, because you haven't won anything from us in the last 60 days, put the word Goose in the subject line and text it over to 414-892-8899. That's 414-892-8899. Text in Goose to win. 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
1: Yay!
2: She's back, baby. We get her for more than just film festival time.
1: That's right.
2: We are always excited when you join us, so thank you. But that also means there's something cool going on. What are we going to talk about this week?
1: We are talking about Bleak Week.
2: Bleak as in... sad. I'm making a sad
0: depressing.
2: Face.
1: Tell us all about Bleak Week.
0: So, as we all know, independent and international movies are often very sad. And so this series was started by the American Cinematheque in Los Angeles. And it is a week-long series that they do to just celebrate sad movies, which I think is pretty great because, I don't know, there's so many of them. There's definitely an audience for them. And so it's just sort of a way to be like, watch these depressing movies and we'll all have fun together.
2: Is that where Misery Loves Company can come from?
0: Yeah, that's great.
1: It almost seems like a funny concept that has been done earnestly. So it is funny in the middle of summer, like, oh, here's some really depressing or sad or just human condition-y type movies. Mm-hmm. Let's all just dig into it and lean into it. But they're all really good movies, too.
2: Mm-hmm. Well, I can't wait to hear about which films you picked, which ones you really wanted but just didn't make it in the mix, and maybe some other sad summer movies that we could watch. I don't know if there are sad summer movies.
0: There definitely are.
1: Oh, yeah. An independent film, there's always sad movies. Mm-hmm. And then we're also going to share the worst, saddest thing that's ever happened to each of us in the podcast, right?
0: Oh, that sounds great.
2: Yeah, we have a counselor on standby to help us through this episode.
1: For full episodes and info about what's happening at Milwaukee Film,
2: go to radiomilwaukee.org/cinebuds.
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5: Yeah, I remember when we were kids. What?

0: Little Wide Open, released in May on Dead Oceans Records, the latest album from Kevin Morby, that was Badlands. Kevin Morby will be playing the Eau Claire Festival on July 24th. Portugal the Man, before that with What? Me Worry? I'm Tori Sori. Hopefully, if you're filled with worries this morning, you're letting the music transport you to happier places. We've got some fun stuff for you coming up. Soccer Mommy, the latest from Kalila, Mitski, maybe throw some snail mail in there. Lots of great reasons to stick around. I'm Dori Zori. 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

Milwaukee music from Soul Lowe's album Cheer Up. You heard Bad Set of Moods, Soccer Mommy before that. Now on to the latest from Kalila, who's dropping their latest record on July 10th on Warped Records called New Avatar. This is Lincoln B from Kalila.

0: 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Coming up next hour, a chance for you to win VIP pit passes to see Subtronics at Summerfest and the latest from Mitski after this message.
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It's Death Cab for Cutie's Riptides from the album I Built You a Tower. 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And we have a special giveaway as we're looking to raise a little bit of funds this June. 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Find all the info you need to enter to win now at RadioMilwaukee.org. Black Keys kicked off the hour with You Got to Lose. 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The sun is doing its best to shine through the clouds this morning. It's 72 degrees here in Walker's Point. Highs today of 78. Around the noon hour, we'll see more clouds as we get ready for more rain, possibly lightning in the 2, 3, 4, 5 o'clock hour on into your evening. All right, so that's what is happening with the weather. Check your weather apps for the most updated information. This is what's happening on the air. In 15 minutes, you'll have a chance to enter to win tickets to go to Summerfest and not only see the Subtronics DJ set, but be up close in the pit, as close as you can get without being on stage. So stick around, your chance to win those coming up in just a little bit. Speaking of little, how about Sun Little with his latest Whip the Wind?

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1: Soft Cell will release their final studio album, Danceteria, on September 25th. The record was completed before the death of co-founder Dave Ball in October last year. A love letter to New York in the early 80s, singer Mark Almond said Danceteria serves as a fitting farewell to Ball, adding that no future Soft Cell recordings are possible without his longtime creative partner. If you would love to hear the brand new title track of their record, I've got it for you. This is the latest from Soft Cell.

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1: Aw, the title track from their final album, it's Soft Cell's Danceteria. I am Dori. Zori, now I have you in a dancing mood. I want to let you know that in just a moment, you'll have a chance to win tickets to see Subtronics at Summerfest June 25th. These are VIP pit passes and general admission tickets to get you into the big gig that day. Stick around. Information on how you can win those coming up in just a moment. I'm Dori. Thank you for listening. 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
1: 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And right now, it's Subtronics we're talking about. Thursday, June 25th, they're headlining the Generac stage. 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That's 414-892-8899. Text Subtronics over in the subject line for your chance to win. And here's some dialing music. It's Black Ice from Subtronics and Rez.

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I texted a winner back for Subtronics VIP wristbands. Check your emails and send me your information if you were the lucky winner. She's been playing this song live for a while. Caroline Rose finally put it down on a record, and now we get to play it for you. It's Yip Yip Yow.

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0: Penny in the Lake from Rat Boy's latest record, Singin' to an Empty Chair. 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
1: 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All sorts of wonderment. You'll discover Milwaukee artists that we play every hour. And, of course, there's classic rock at 8 o'clock. We will take a look back at some great artists and albums that have made musical history great.
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0: Jacqueline Beaupre grew up in the Kettle Moraine area of Wisconsin before moving her base to Milwaukee, playing with the folk duo Blessed Feathers for several years. Although she now calls Minneapolis home, she's also making music under a new moniker called Valoose. Here's their latest, Blush On. 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

0: That is Lady Bird with Famous Band, their cool twangy single. That is also Milwaukee Music. 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Blonde Shell will be at Summerfest this year. I'm pretty excited to see them again. They're playing on July 2nd. Their latest, Heart Has to Work So Hard, coming up next.
1: Looking for the perfect way to elevate your Saturday evenings? 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But wait, there's more. Once the curated mix of fresh new tunes end, the festivities are just getting started. Stick around for an uninterrupted dance party featuring mixes from the world's top DJs alongside incredible talent from our very own music scene. 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

Dermot Kennedy's song Funeral from the album The Weight of the Woods. Alabama Shakes kicked off the 9 o'clock hour with Future People. Mornings get support from Milwaukee Art Museum, Ellen Becker Investment Group, and Bartolotta Restaurants. The sun is shining right now, making way to more clouds around the lunchtime as storms start rolling through our area around 2 p.m. this afternoon. Temperatures almost at the high for today. It's 74 now. We'll reach highs of 78. But then as the evening goes on, the storms will also bring cooler temperatures into the lower 70s, upper 60s today. Coming up this hour, VIP concert experiences. You want them, we've got them. And Summerfest is coming up starting in a few short weeks. And next hour, you'll have a chance to win VIP passes to see the Revivalists. So stick around. More info on that on the way. This is the latest from a band that was just here playing a Studio Milwaukee session for our members. And it rocked, literally. This is Pay No Mind from Weird Nightmare.

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1: Sylvanesso have returned with a new single, Hot Slob, and announced a full band tour that will run through late 2026, including a Milwaukee stop at the Riverside Theater on October 21st. The track is a second release on the duo Psychic Hotline label and features contributions from vocalist Jen Wassner of Flock of Dimes. And I wish I could play it for you, but it is too naughty for radio. Please go listen to it in your own time. You will not regret it. It's so punk. I love it. I'm going to play The Revivalists right now with their song Keep Going, because you're going to have a chance to win some VIP tickets to their Summerfest show right after this. And I'm

0: would you like to see the revivalists up close right in front of the stage at Summerfest on Friday, June 26th? 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
1: Take a deep breath in through the nose. Exhale through the mouth like you're blowing out birthday candles. Slowly release in the air.
2: When Lorenzo Edwards first began practicing yoga, he used it as a way to escape the stress of his job.
1: As you exhale, pull the navel up and in, press the lower back into the mat, and try to hold that scoop while you just keep breathing. Just breathe.
2: After many classes and becoming a certified instructor, he noticed who was typically in these classes, and more importantly, for him, who wasn't.
3: Prior to making a concerted effort to have practice with Black men, I seldomly saw them or us in that space. At most, it'd be two guys for every like 15, 30 participants. And that was very rare, a rare occurrence. And if you can see yourself in the instructor, see yourself in the class, hear things that bring relief or the vibrations you need through music from your culture, it can help.
2: In January 2023, Lorenzo created He Do Yoga as a space for Black men and boys to experience the exercise at no cost. He centers the classes around connection and healing. At 11:30 a.m. every Sunday, Lorenzo begins with the talking and testifying portion. Each week, a different topic is covered.
1: I'm encouraging you to become undisciplined. Do things outside of what is normally or typically expected of you, and you might find greater degrees of freedom. So, for example, if you are not used to choosing a hairstyle that is unapologetically Black in a professional white space, choose it. If you find yourself in Black male groups and you feel reluctant about talking about yoga, talk about it. Share about the goodness of it. If you feel you can't be your best Black queer self at your Black barbershop, be your best Black queer self at your Black barbershop.
2: This part keeps a lot of men, including Prescott Marshall and Xavier Thomas, coming back.
4: With every prompt, it provided me an opportunity to heal sort of my inner child.
5: At first, I was just a break from family, but then I felt comfortable in the space for some reason, and I'm not usually comfortable in a lot of spaces, so I just felt comfortable. And I never said a word the first, like, maybe month during all the discussions. I never said a word, and then we moved here and I still didn't talk, and then all of a sudden I started talking and I haven't stopped since. It's just a brotherhood that I think I always wanted but didn't know how to find it.
2: Even though Xavier values the connection aspect the most, he still found yoga to be a positive factor of change in his personal life.
5: This has helped me become comfortable with being the best parent and husband that I could be at home, and that's outside of here. My breathing changes, my attitude changes. I just resorted right back to where I'm at on my mat. Like, oh, I could feel like this on my mat. I could feel like this in real life.
2: The program not only provides a space for Black men to find representation in yoga, but also breaks down cost barriers typically seen at yoga studios. Don Johnson, a longtime member, said more.
6: One of the things I really appreciate about not only Lorenzo and He Do Yoga organization is not the facilitated questions, not the great conversation, but it's really the accessibility that the yoga has given into this community.
2: Another member, Michael Bratchett, was hesitant to start yoga, but he says that He Do Yoga has had a lasting impact on him mentally and physically. He encourages others to give it a shot, especially people who may doubt that yoga is for them.
7: This is the space for you. Truly. I didn't think so myself. In fact, as an All-American football player and star athlete my whole life through college, and I thought yoga was a square practice. I thought it was excessive stretching. So much deeper than that. This is a space for me, just like it's a space for you.
2: He Do Yoga is hosted every Sunday at 11:30 a.m. at Embody Yoga, with additional summer programming at Alice's Garden. 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

foreground music from Ron Gallo, preceded by Bruno Plum's Lemon Garland. How about new music now? Devin Gilfillian, Philly soul singer, has a new record called Time Will Tell. This track is called Hold On Hourglass.

0: The new record, Time Will Tell, is coming out June 26th on Concord Records. Described as a psychedelic country western soul project that he made down in Nashville. That is the lead single, Hold On Hourglass. The whole album covers overcoming struggles in relationships and confronting mortality. You know, light topics. But Devin Gilfillian, and I trust him to take us there with gentleness and grace. I am Dory Zori. 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
0: This is a Milwaukee Music collaboration between Nzinga, an acoustic indie singer-songwriter from the city. Her Caribbean roots and Midwest upbringing meld to create her soft-spoken sound. She incorporates bossa nova, jazz, lo-fi, and airy folk elements into her music. She teamed up with producer Key Lime to put out this new single, Back to Living.

0: If your heart beats with disco, Donna Summer, Giorgio Moroder vibes, you're going to love that one from Jelly Haha. Idaho born, now calling LA home. Jelly Haha is kind of like music in Technicolor. You should check out the new album, Switcheroo. That song is called Clouds Will Carry Me to Sleep. That wraps up our time together for today. Stick around. 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
1: Do you love Death Cab for Cutie? 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
0: I'm taking off for today. I'll be back first thing tomorrow morning for the return of the Flashback Friday Listener Request Show. Again, you're going to want to stick around because Kat in the 10 o'clock hour is not only going to give you a chance to win VIP pit passes to see Elderbrook at Summerfest, but she's also got Milwaukee Music Premiere for today, Wisconsin Space Program's Time Machine. She'll play for you around 10:30. Until tomorrow, pals, be kind, stay safe, and keep on dancing. I'll leave you with this one from Tyler Ballgame's latest record, For the First Time Again. This is I Believe in Love.

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New music on 88.9. Cassius Culpepper. He's got some pipes. The song is called Man of His Word, and I love it. Hello, Milwaukee. I am Kat. I'm filling in for Aaron today. The Midday Show comes from your membership and Freightert and the Medical College of Wisconsin Health Network and from Sewer Ninjas, No Dig Sewer Repair. We have a busy hour ahead. We have a Milwaukee music premiere coming up. We also have new music from Jack White, something brand new from Pawpaw Rod. And we're also giving away tickets to Summerfest, not just general admission tickets, but the VIP pit passes to see Elderbrook at the Generac stage on Friday, June 26th. Please stay tuned for your chance to win. We're going to start with a little band called The Cure. This is Hot, Hot, Hot on 88.9.

0: Music from the Lemon Twigs on Listener Supported 88.9. I think they sound great. That's I Just Can't Get Over Losing You. My name is Kat. I'm filling in for Aaron. And now I'm going to give away some tickets. The rule is one winner per household every 60 days. If you want a pair of VIP pit passes and a pair of general admission tickets to Summerfest to see Elderbrook at the Generac stage, the show is on Friday, June 26th. One winner per household every 60 days. Text ELDER to 414-892-8899. That's ELDER to 414-892-8899. 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

0: On Wednesdays, I sit down with my co-host Kenny Perez as we explore new and nostalgic tracks from Latino America and the diaspora. 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
1: Aguanile by Héctor Lavoe. Héctor Lavoe has been one of my favorites as a kid. I grew up, of course, listening to it so much in Puerto Rico. And this song, Aguanile, means to clean your house. Aguanile. And it begins off with some drumming, some animal noises, and then a chant to Yemayá, right? Yemayá being the mother of the home and the caregiver. I picked this song, perfect segue to this piece. I also create a lot of playlists when I'm in my studio, just for myself, as a way to continue the conversation around the artwork and things that I'm listening to are constantly influencing the things that I'm making. And this was the first song that I picked for this playlist, for this installation at the Bronzeville Center for the Arts. And I just think it's so indicative of Afro Boricua culture. Héctor Lavoe being one of our icons and our pillars of salsa music, sort of made sense that this was part of the story of this installation.
0: Beautiful, let's get into it.

Milwaukee music from the archives. That's Maritime for Science Fiction. And it is time now for a Milwaukee music premiere. My name is Kat. I'm filling in for Aaron. And Milwaukee music premieres are sponsored by Density Studios in Walker's Point, specializing in recording, mixing, and mastering audio. We've been playing Wisconsin Space Program. Really cool band for a little while now. And they have a brand spanking new song. It's called Time Machine. This is great. The description of the song is going to resonate with you. It says, I feel like growing up, we were fed the idea that the future would be this utopia of technology. He said, we were promised hoverboards. Instead, we have AI data centers and the doom scroll. Do you want to hear a Wisconsin Space Program sing all about that? It's a Milwaukee music premiere. Here's Time Machine on 88.9.

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It's a Milwaukee music premiere on 88.9, sponsored by Density Studios in Walker's Point, specializing in recording, mixing, and mastering audio. They do have a show coming up. You can catch them at Chill on the Hill in Bayview, June 23rd. That is Wisconsin Space Program with Time Machine. You want more information about the song, about the band? 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Diving right back in now, we have new music. It's Paw Paw Rod on 88.9.

0: New music on 88.9. The song is called Give It To Me Straight. That is Papa Rod. If you like the sound of that, he's playing at Summerfest. He'll be there June 27th, playing two sets, one at 2 and one at 8 p.m. So everybody can go hear Papa Rod. My name is Kat. I'm filling in for Aaron today. The next set begins with Jack White. We'll get to Milwaukee music from David Dettinger. And before the hour is through, brand new music from the Womack Sisters. 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

0: Milwaukee Music on 88.9. That's David Dettinger. Watch Your House Burn. We had a lot of Milwaukee music this hour. It was cool. My name is Kat. To close this hour, brand spanking new music from the Womack Sisters. They sound incredible. Another Deftone Records artist, so of course it's going to be good. Check them out. They have a new song called Chauffeur. We'll start with that. And then in the 11 o'clock hour, we'll get to Grace Weber. We have Feist. We have more Milwaukee music, and we have more ticket giveaways, so stay tuned for that. 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

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They're called R.I.P. Magic, a duo out of London. Nice little electro-funk sound, especially if you're a fan of the dark 90s sound. The song is called Screwback. That is R.I.P. 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Hello, Milwaukee. I am Kat, filling in for Aaron. 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Just a little time before I give away some VIP pit passes and a pair of general admission tickets to Summerfest to see Pepper at the Miller Lite Oasis on Saturday, June 27th. Stay tuned for that opportunity. We're going to hear Milwaukee music from fellow kinsmen. I have Feist, and I thought I'd start with something gentle from 311. Do you remember this song? It's called Amber on 88.9.

0: Milwaukee Music on 88.9 Fellow Kinsmen with Slasher. Hey, Milwaukee, I'm Kat. I'm filling in for Aaron, and I am going to give away tickets in about 1 minute. 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The event features female PGA pros providing golf lessons before a scramble-style round of golf on a par 3 course. 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All right, kids, in music land, we have something brand spanking new from Cigarettes After Sex. We're also going to hear Madison Cunningham and a sing-along from Prince. But right now, let's give away some tickets. Summerfest VIP pit passes with a pair of general admission tickets to see Pepper at the Miller Lite Oasis on June 27th. The only rule we have is one winner per household every 60 days. If you qualify, text Pepper to 414-892-8899, 414-892-8899. The word is Pepper.
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Cactus Club. 12 Rods will make their return to Milwaukee. That kicks off at 7 p.m. If you're a fan of Starflyer 59, if you're a fan of Hum, I think you'll really love Ryan Olcott's project. Legendary shoegaze outfit from the 90s. And yeah, it's going to be a great time. Next up, Friday over at Sugar Maple, we got a local Bill, Fake My Death, Wyvern, Spill, and Moose, bringing you the best post-hardcore, post-emo cuts Milwaukee's got to offer. That kicks off at 6:30. Make sure you get there. And finally, rounding out the weekend, Saturday, over on the east side, North and Farwell Avenue, we got the Summer Solstice. That, of course, is a bunch of local vendors, local artists, a bunch of drink selections, multiple stages, bunch of music going on from noon till midnight. It's going to be a whale of a time, a great time to bring your family, bring the kids out, and have some fun in the sun. 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
1: That is Spill Tab on 88.9 featuring Boy Life on that track. The song is called Paranoia. And a little sing-along from Prince in front of that. My name is Kat. In the next set, we're going to start with something brand new from Kurt Vile. And in case you haven't heard, Kurt Vile is coming to Turner Hall Ballroom November 8th. After that, we're going to get into Brittany Howard. I have new something-something on the way from the Afghan Whigs. 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
3: Soft Cell will release their final studio album, Danceteria, on September 25th. The record was completed before the death of co-founder Dave Ball in October last year. A love letter to New York in the early 80s, singer Mark Allman said Danceteria will serve as a fitting farewell to Ball, adding that no future Soft Cell recordings are possible without his longtime creative partner. Sylvan Esso has returned with a new single, Hot Slob, and announced a full band tour that will run through late 2026, including a Milwaukee stop at Riverside Theater, October 21st. The track is the second release on the duo Psychic Hotline label and features contributions from vocalist Jen Wassner of Flock of Dimes. I'm Dori Zori with your music news.

The Afghan Whigs with new music on 88.9 House of I. In front of that, Brittany Howard, Prove It to You. My name is Kat. I'm filling in for Aaron. We will close this hour out with new music from Noah Kahan, and we'll follow with a song that might be perfect for later this afternoon. We're just playing it early. 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

Lucy Dacus with Planting Tomatoes. That is new music on 88.9. We love her. Everyone who works here loves Lucy Dacus. She's the best. My name is Kat. I'm filling in for Aaron. And this hour, we're going to hear the new one from Future Islands. We have the new one from Modest Mouse. We'll do some older stuff from Twin, something from Manu Chao. I think we'll start with Aretha Franklin. But first, support for the Midday Show comes from your membership and Freidert and the Medical College of Wisconsin Health Network and from Sewer Ninjas, No Dig Sewer Repair. Aretha Franklin. Remember this one? It's called Running Out of Fools on 88.9.

0: Future Islands with new music on 88.9. That one's called Find Love. I have more new music for you next. Modest Mouse, they have a great new song called Picking Dragon's Pockets. And they're also coming to Milwaukee, playing at the Riverside Theater on August 14th. My name is Kat, filling in for Aaron. Beirut on the way as well. Something from Twen. And later this hour, Milwaukee music from My Melody. 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
0: 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And now Modest Mouse. They'll be at the Riverside August 14th. 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
1: Hey, I'm Carol Ann. I host DJ Takeovers bi-weekly on Wednesdays from 4 to 5 p.m. I sit down with an artist or creative from Milwaukee and beyond to find out what music inspires them. Here's a clip from one of our episodes. I'm here with In Shining Armor, Seth and Aiden. If you would tell your younger selves one thing, knowing what you know now, what would it be?
2: One thing I keep running into is that I tell myself I can't do things or that like I'm just not that type of person and that I shouldn't eat, like it discourages me from trying things. But every good thing that has happened to me has been from trying. Always try.
3: Biggest thing for me right now is living in the moment. Just within the past 2 years of my life, there's been so many beautiful moments and things that I wish I savored a little bit more. So it's just be present.
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2: This sounds like a lot of like stuff that we're both influenced by, but like a cool twist on it. Like the dude is whispering instead of singing, and it's like weird and kind of scary, but he's singing about being in the club and he's dancing. Like
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0: State. Music from Twen on 88.9 Tumbleweed, the name of that track. My name is Kat. I'm filling in for Aaron. And up next is something brand new for you. This band is called Sweeping Promises. They rock. They kind of scream a little bit if you're into that. And they have a new album coming out on August 14th. It's brand new. We'll start with them. We'll move into Kate Bush and then Milwaukee Music from My Melody. 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

0: Milwaukee Music on 88.9. That is My Melody with Silent Angel. A little throwback in time with Kate Bush in front of that. And I have something brand new for you next. They're called Kiwi Junior. They've got this song called Blowing Up. Now, when I look at press releases or descriptions of bands or songs, they usually don't do much for me. But check this out. Tired of throwing up and growing up, Kiwi Junior are finally blowing up. And then it continues later and it says, blowing up dissects the tropical turmoil, the nonstop Christmas morning coal mouthfeel of daily life in 2026, smash burgered into a diamond rich slurry. Do you want to hear what that sounds like? Because we're going to do that starting in just a minute. We are getting support today from your membership and the Door County Maritime Museum in Sturgeon Bay. 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

Father John Misty, new music on 88.9. That one's called The Payoff, and you can see Mr. Father John Misty when he plays at Summerfest. I am Kat, filling in for Aaron, and support for the Midday Show comes from your membership and Sewer Ninjas, No Dig Sewer Repair, and from Freidert and the Medical College of Wisconsin Health Network. We have new music this hour from American Football, new music from Blessing Jolie. I want to start with something older. Here's The Fix, Red Skies on 88.9.

0: It's new music on 88.9. This band is described as Midwest emo. It's American Football, Wake Her Up, featuring Wisp. My name is Kat, filling in for Aaron. This is my final stretch with you, so let's bang out some good songs. We've got Django Django, Janelle Monáe, Mac DeVar's Scan. We'll start with the new one from Blessing Jolie, and we are getting support to do all of this from your membership and the Milwaukee Times, a resource for reaching Milwaukee's Black community. The Milwaukee Times weekly newspaper is celebrating 45 years in Milwaukee and offers marketing packages to promote businesses, nonprofits, and events. 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
1: Sometimes there's a beginning of a beard that shows up late in the afternoon on the face of someone who has not shaved since morning. 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Now that's the 5 o'clock shadow I'm referring to. 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

0: But I still feel like got a new song on your forthcoming album, Everyone for 10 Minutes. It's called We Should Talk, and it references your band Outline that you started around age 14. Is that right?
1: Yeah.
0: At this point, you're really focused on like the emo punk DIY culture. Why does that call back to this earlier time in your life show up on the new Bleachers album?
1: So I started writing about when I started on this road and this life. The first two songs are that, and then it cuts to We Should Talk, which is very present.
0: Focused on like the emo punk DIY culture. Why does that call back to this earlier time in your life show up on the new Bleachers album?
1: So I started writing about when I started on this road and this life. The first two songs are that, and then it cuts to We Should Talk, which is very present. It talks about how that life has led to a lot of

0: interesting path. It's made me at once like the most connected with humanity and the most disconnected.
1: Mm.
0: Like sometimes I feel like I'm living on like another wavelength, and sometimes I feel like I'm tapped into what's going on more than anyone. It's real duality to that, and that comes from writing also. Writing, living on the road, all these things. And I felt like there's something strange that happens when more and more people start to know who you are in life, you know, but getting to know me when I'm 28, getting to know me when I'm 34, you know, all these things where it's like, well, there's an origin story here that has to be written, but is rarely told correctly in any way. So much of this album in this time period has been digging further into what I believe and how I see myself and my audience and the way we speak to each other and how I think that can be an example of what could function better or what's like rotting in our world, how we want to be the opposite of that. So I just felt this need to open up with, here's how it happened.

That is Django Django, and now it's time for new music. I have Widows Speak. They are playing at the Argo in Whitefish Bay on June 27th. Here's the new song. It's called If You Change on 88.9.

0: Such a beautiful voice. That is new music on 88.9. It comes from Widow Speak. The song is called If You Change, and I plan on seeing that song performed live because they're playing at the Argo in Whitefish Bay on June 27th. Can't wait. Love that song. I am Kat, filling in for Aaron. Got a little time left. In that time, we'll get to the new one from Tank and the Bangas, an old one from Talking Heads, and something local from Micah Emmerich. And we are getting support to do this from your membership and summer sounds at Cedar Creek Park in Cedarburg. 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This week, it's the boy band night with special guest Mike Over Matter. 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

0: Music from the Talking Heads on Listener Supported 88.9. I hope you sang along. That's And She Was. And in front of that, Milwaukee music from Micah Emmerich, Get You Back. My name is Kat. I'm filling in for Aaron. And it is time for me to get out of here. Before I go today, I'm going to set you up with Tank and the Bangas. They have a great new song called Move. We'll get you some Tegan and Sarah, and then Carol Ann will be in, and she will take extra good care of you. 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Milwaukee, it has been a pleasure filling in for Aaron. My name is Kat. Have a great, safe afternoon. I will talk to you when I do this again tomorrow. I leave you with Tank and the Bangas and a great new song called Move right after this on 88.9. Bye-bye. 1500
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That's the latest from Broken Social Scene. They're back with an album called Remember the Humans. That's The Call. My name's Carol Ann. Happy Thursday and welcome to The Afternoon Drive. The Afternoon Drive is sponsored by Be Spectacled in the Tosa Village by JVR Hospitality, home of Dan Dan and Esther Ev, and sponsored by WeatherTight Corporation. I've got a Milwaukee music premiere coming up today at about 2:36 from Wisconsin Space Program, so keep it here to hear that. And I'm going to start with The Cure right now. Why?

0: 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And finally, if you're a fan of Death Cab for Cutie, we have a very exciting opportunity for you. 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You can enter to win at radiomilwaukee.org/donate and make a contribution. I've got music coming up from Atmosphere, Arlo Parks, and My Morning Jacket.
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2: Carousel is the fifth studio album Mark Scott has released as Villager.
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My Morning Jacket with Golden on 88.9. I have got a Milwaukee music premiere for you today. This is from the local band Wisconsin Space Program. A new song called Time Machine, and we're going to hear it together before its official release. 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Wisconsin Space Program recommended if you like Tame Impala, Jimi Hendrix, Black Sabbath, King Giz, Led Zeppelin, and more. 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

a song meditating and just reflecting on how the band says when we're growing up, we're fed these ideas that the future holds amazing things, wonderful things, better things. Wisconsin Space Program wants to use a time machine to go back to simpler times, understandably. So that's a new song, a Milwaukee music premiere, in fact, which is sponsored by Density Studios in Walker's Point, specializing in recording, mixing, and mastering audio. They were going to put that on their debut album that came out in 2025, but now they've released it as a single. Again, it's called Time Machine. And Wisconsin Space Program has a show coming up June 23rd at Chill on the Hill in Bayview. 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I'm going to continue the vibe of the last song with T-Rex right now.

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1: Soft Cell will release their final studio album, Danceteria, on September 25th. The record was completed before the death of co-founder Dave Ball in October last year. A love letter to New York in the early 80s, singer Mark Allman said Danceteria will serve as a fitting farewell to Ball, adding that no future Soft Cell recordings are possible without his longtime creative partner. Sylvanesso has returned with a new single, Hot Slob, and announced a full band tour that will run through late 2026, including a Milwaukee stop at Riverside Theater, October 21st. The track is the second release on the duo Psychic Hotline label and features contributions from vocalist Jen Wassner of Flock of Dimes. I'm Dori Zori with your music news.

0: Do you love Death Cab for Cutie? Know someone who does? Well, have we got the opportunity for you. Anyone who gives from now until the end of June will be entered to win a pair of tickets to see Death Cab for Cutie on Saturday, July 11th at the Miller High Life Theater. Winners will have access to a pre-show private bar area, and one of our lucky winners will also receive a signed guitar by Death Cab for Cutie frontman Ben Gibbard. 10 pairs are available, so donate today by heading over to radiomilwaukee.org/donate. 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

I have been loving that new song. It's from Emerson Wolfe and the Wishbones, a very fitting name. It's called Last Night I Died. My name's Carol Ann. This is the Afternoon Drive, sponsored by Be Spectacled in the Tosa Village, by JVR Hospitality, home of Dan, Dan, and Esther Ev, and sponsored by WeatherTight Corporation. I do once again have some pit passes I'm giving away to the Spoon Show at Summerfest this summer. The Spoon is playing at Generac Stage Friday, July 3rd. Again, these pit passes are coming with a pair of general admission tickets to get into Summerfest. Your chance to win all of that will be at 3:20. It's Brett Denon. Here's Looking at You, Kid.

0: Spoon with The Underdog. Think about where you were when you first heard that song. Wow, it takes you back, huh? Now think about where you might be when you hear that song the next time. Will it be at Summerfest when Spoon plays Generac Stage Friday, July 3rd? It might be if you entered to win pit passes to the show. I'm giving away pit passes to Spoon and general admission tickets to Summerfest in just a second. 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To get those pit passes to see Spoon at Summerfest Friday, July 3rd, and general admission tickets to get into the big gig, text SPOON to 414-892-8899. 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
1: 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Just

0: from Milwaukee Film. I'm Kirsten Larson.
1: Yay!
2: She's back, baby. We get her for more than just film festival time.
1: That's right.
2: We are always excited when you join us, so thank you. But that also means there's something cool going on. What are we going to talk about this week?
1: We are talking about Bleak Week.
2: Bleak as in... sad. I'm making a sad
0: depressing.
1: Tell us all about Bleak Week.
0: So, as we all know, independent and international movies are often very sad. And so this series was started by the American Cinematheque in Los Angeles. And it is a week-long series that they do to just celebrate sad movies, which I think is pretty great because... I don't know. There's so many of them. There's definitely an audience for them. And so it's just sort of a way to be like, watch these depressing movies and we'll all have fun together.
2: Is that where Misery Loves Company can come from?
0: Yeah, that's great.
1: It almost seems like a funny concept that has been done earnestly. So it is funny in the middle of summer, like, oh, here's some really depressing or sad or just human condition-y type movies. Mm-hmm. Let's all just dig into it and lean into it. But they're all really good movies, too.
2: Well, I can't wait to hear about which films you picked, which ones you really wanted but just didn't make it in the mix, and maybe some other sad summer movies that we could watch. I don't know if there are sad summer movies.
0: There definitely are.
1: Oh, yeah. In independent film, there's always sad movies. Mm-hmm. And then we're also going to share the worst, saddest thing that's ever happened to each of us in the podcast, right?
0: Oh, that sounds great.
2: Yeah, we have a counselor on standby to help us through this episode.
1: For full episodes and info about what's happening at Milwaukee Film,
2: go to radiomilwaukee.org/cinebuds.
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0: too.
1: That is Boy Genius, a band that includes Phoebe Bridgers. Phoebe Bridgers has announced a new tour with Alex G, an insane lineup. She has two shows in Chicago, September 18th and September 19th. 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

0: That's a new one from Panda Bear and Sonic Boom. It's called A Question of When. The duo says that it's about that inexorable moment when all the things we've messed up finally catches up with us. It's the sound of looking out at the world, sighing and transforming into songs with your friend. Very sweet. Panda Bear and Sonic Boom, have talked about how they're moving away from social media and streaming, and they want to do more physical music releases with their new music and like just posting show flyers on posters instead of on social media. 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

Big Thief with Vampire Empire. My name is Carol Ann. 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Y'all, get ready for some good news. Okay, here's the deal. If you are a fan of indie music, you probably know that Phoebe Bridgers has announced a new tour with Alex G. There is a show at the United Center in Chicago on Saturday, September 19th. And I just found out that I have the opportunity to give away tickets to the Phoebe Bridgers show at 4:20. Now, these tickets officially go on sale this Friday, June 12th at 10 a.m. So at 4:20, you have the chance to win tickets to Phoebe Bridgers before you can buy them. Okay, good luck. I'm going to start off now with Just My Friend, a new song.

0: Phoebe Bridgers with Sidelines. Phoebe Bridgers has announced a new tour with Alex G. There's a show Saturday, September 19th at the United Center in Chicago. 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
1: Hey, this is Paula. On Wednesdays, I sit down with my co-host Kenny Perez as we explore new and nostalgic tracks from Latino America and the diaspora. Here is a clip from our recent episode. Okay, you brought this great track between Bad Bunny and Chuy called Vueltita. Tell me about why you picked this song.
2: Oh my God, this is one of my all-time favorite songs. The vibe and the feel in this song, I'm just instantly transported to the beach. And there's something that I can't really express and describe of the feeling that this song makes me feel. As I'm driving, I'm instantly placed in my favorite beach, Punta Salinas in Levittown, Puerto Rico, where it's where I grew up. And it just captures the essence of the island, right? It is a love story, but I think about it a lot as a love story between the people and nature, the people and the beach, the people and our ecosystem, rather than just a love story between two humans, right? It's more than that. It's sort of like a love story to the island, archipelago of Puerto Rico.
1: Beautiful. Let's get into it.

0: Blood Orange with The Field on 88.9. We also heard from La Alternativa and Mitski, I'll Change For You. And started off with Situation, Johnny Blue Skies and the Dark Clouds. 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

0: That is new music from Dan Colasari, a Milwaukee musician born to be with me. I have music coming up from Dead and then a 5 o'clock shadow surrounding Madonna. 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
11: 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My name is Carol Ann. I've been doing covers this week of pop star originals, pop queens, queens of pop. So we've heard from Rihanna and Beyonce. And today I have to do Madonna. Madonna does have a new album coming out. It's called Confessions 2. It's releasing on July 3rd of 2026. I'm going to go to one of my favorite songs from her. I think when I was growing up, I had on my hit clip Ray of Light, which I was obsessed with. And then I was obsessed with this song, Material Girl. So we're going to hear Material Girl from Madonna and then a cover from The Bird and the Bee. It's like a synth pop cover. The cover was in the soundtrack for The Carrie Diaries, which was a show that gave backstory on Carrie Bradshaw from Sex and the City. So we're going to hear Material Girl, Madonna, and then a cover from The Bird.

A cover of Material Girl from The Bird and the Bee. The original is, of course, from Madonna. I think when I was younger, I had a hard time distinguishing Hollaback Girl and Material Girl. Since then, I have figured out the difference between the two. That is the 5 o'clock shadow, sponsored by Outpost Co-op Grocery Store and by Maxi's. I'm going to end the week with another cover of a pop star. We're going to hear an original from Britney Spears. So stay tuned tomorrow for that shadow. All right, I got a song right now from Biba Doobie. This is a new one. And I also want to let you know that I'm giving away some more pit passes for Temper Trap, who plays Summerfest this year. So stick around 5:20, your chance to win pit passes to Temper Trap and general admission tickets to get into Summerfest. It's coming up.

0: Sweet Disposition, The Temper Trap. They are playing Summerfest this year, T-Mobile Stage, on Saturday, July 4th. In just a second, I'm giving away a pair of pit passes for you to get the best seats in the house of Temper Trap at Summerfest. And then I'm also going to give away some general admission passes to get you into the festival so you're all set up. This is the Afternoon Drive on 88.9, sponsored by Be Spectacled in the Tosa Village, by JVR Hospitality, home of Dan Dan and Esther Ev, and sponsored by WeatherTight Corporation. 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

0: Passion Pit plays Milwaukee a week from today. They're playing at Summerfest June 18th. Two shows. There's an early show and a late show. We got all the details of the lineup that are going to be posted for every single weekend on our social media. That's at Rio Milwaukee. And you can also read some of like the staff picks and staff reviews for some of our favorite bands coming at radiomilwaukee.org. And finally, I have a couple more pit passes, VIP pit passes I'm giving away to Spoon tomorrow at 3 p.m. and then more for Temper Trap tomorrow at 5 p.m. So keep it here. 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

a new one from Mike D. Switch Up. Mike D. of Beastie Boys hasn't released his own new solo music in 15 years, so this is a big deal. Gorillaz ahead of that, Jimmy Jimmy, and I got one more song for you before I hand it over to John Adler. 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All right, I am headed out. John Adler will be giving away some tickets to Violet Grohl, who's playing the rave on September 16th. Those tickets will be available to win at about 6:20 p.m. Hope you have a great night. This is Divine Hammer from the Breeders. Bye.

What started out as a fun way to kick off the weekend has now become a morning show staple. I'm Dori Zori, here to remind you to tune in on Friday mornings from 6 to 8 a.m. for Flashback Friday, the Listener Request Show. 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
3: Test.

Jalen Naganda here on 88.9 Doctrine of Love from the album of the same name. Flaming Lips at the top of the 6 o'clock hour in honor of Stephen Drost's birthday. He is a longtime member of the Flaming Lips and was part of that song that you heard called Fight Test. John Adler with you on a Thursday. I know a wet and stormy Thursday, but a Thursday nonetheless, one step closer to the weekend. Evenings on 88.9, brought to you by the Door County Maritime Museum. Coming up in about 15 minutes, music from and your chance at tickets to see Violet Grohl at the Rave later in September. Hang around for that. Getting back to the music now, though, with Minneapolis's very own Hippocampus. 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

0: Newest from Jungle, it's Carry On from their Sunshine album here on 88.9. Sleater-Kinney in there as well later on September. Sleater-Kinney, a show that I desperately want to see. It's going to be Sleater-Kinney and Liz Phair down in Chicago at the Salt Shed, their outdoor venue there. John Adler with you on a Thursday. 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Another show coming in September that I am equally as excited about. And in fact, it's a day before that Sleater-Kinney show I was just telling you about. Just announced, a few weeks ago, Violet Grohl coming to the Rave Eagles Ballroom on Wednesday night, September 16th. I, right now, have a pair of tickets. Simply text the word Violet, V-I-O-L-E-T, to 414-892-8899. Text the word Violet to 414-892-8899. If you haven't won tickets from us in the last 60 days, go ahead and do that. Hopefully, it will be you. Good luck.
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1: Hey, this is Paula. On Wednesdays, I sit down with my co-host Kenny Perez as we explore new and nostalgic tracks from Latino America and the diaspora. Here is a clip from our recent episode.
2: This song hits home, right? La diaspora, being away from home, this installation being about diaspora. So Santeria is a religion that was created in the Caribbean through the transatlantic enslavement trade. People that were enslaved from Western Africa that were taken were forced to assimilate and to follow Catholicism, forced to assimilate and believe those ideals of the Spanish conquistadores. And what they did, the West African folks, the Yoruba people, they hid their own deities, their own orishas behind Catholic saints. And therefore, this religion was created, Santeria, and other religions in the Caribbean. It's a thing called syncretismo. So thinking about movement and locations and being away from home and being from lots of places, la diaspora, just sort of rang true to me, to this installation, to who I am, and sort of like discovering and creating home away from home.
1: This is La Diaspora by Nuriska.

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0: to our tongues to sing a song about it. Held our breath for too long till we're half sick about it. 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Turn the clamp on our thumbs and slow down.
1: 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Heretics here on Listener Supported 88.9. Good evening to you, John Adler with you. Excited that it's a Thursday. Also, of course, excited because it's a Milwaukee music premiere Thursday. Brand new music from the band Wisconsin Space Program right now. It's called Time Machine. 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

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You just heard Wisconsin Space Program, your chance to see them just a few weeks from now. June 23rd, they will be playing Chill on the Hill in Humboldt Park. From one three-piece band to another one. It's Beastie Boys now on 88.9.

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0: 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Death Cab for Cutie, new stuff from them. 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John Adler with you. Welcome to Thursday. I know, a little wet, a little stormy, but it will be a more dry day for a Friday, which is a good thing. 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
1: 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Just take some time,
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